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And when you speak, angels sing from above.

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She seemed very real to me. 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

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That's why I know that one of these days, it won't be long, you'll come walking through that same door. And I can imagine in my mind that these are the words

One ticket, please. Lord have mercy, everybody's here. Hey, what's going on, man?

And when you speak, angels sing from above. Everyday words seems

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2: With a million stars in the galaxy. When I'm floating with them, it's hard for me to see.

She looks like Mary Queen of Scots. She seemed very regal to me. Just goes to show how wrong it can be.

I've done the best I could. That's why I know that one of these days, it won't be long, you'll come walking through that same door. And I can imagine in my mind that these are the words

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1: 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But I don't know about that. There's many times that we've loved and we've shared love and made love. It doesn't seem to me like it's enough.

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0: 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Hey, what's going on, man?
1: Yeah, she's at home.
0: Yeah, she's.

She looks like Mary Queen of Scots. Seemed very regal to me. Just goes to show how wrong it can be.